0: Number one accident attorney,
1: Stretch and James the Great. Now that's a combination. It's Friday Night Vibes on Magic 95.9.

We in the pocket right now. We in the pocket right now. It's Friday night. Good vibes only. Good vibes only now. Come on. If you grew up in the 80s, if you grew up in the 90s, this right here is for you. Come on now.

0: is still doing his thing, still out there. He got a brand new album getting ready to drop, and it's also his last album. He said it's his last album.
1: Okay.
0: And he took the world by storm with the beats. Oh, not the beats, but the, oh, shoot. The what's the name? The lyric challenge. You know what I'm saying? When he was just challenging cats. Everybody jumped on that joint, man. So shout out to Big Daddy Kane once again. It's Magic 95.9. You're right about that. Timeless indeed. Magic Summer in the City. And it's all about good vibes and good vibes only, man. It's all about Friday night vibes. The dopest joint that you're going to get on your radio each and every Friday night from 7 to 10 p.m. I go by the name of Stretch, 6'6" for 99. That's my man, James the Grizz 8. Got Antmo in the building. Antmo over here. Talk about play some. Never mind. Nah, fam.
1: Okay.
0: Listen to that as you drive home, right, man. No doubt. But listen, don't forget, Party With A Purpose is back. Ricky Smiley and the whole crew, they got something very big for you. It's the One Voyage 2026. People are talking about this because I know a lot of people like to go on vacation during the summertime, but I guarantee you the best time to vacation is during the fall.
1: Season.
0: You know what I'm saying? The fall, winter season. So October 26th through to November 1st, aboard the Virgin Voyages Resilient Lady. You get your cabin right now, starting at $1,700 per person. All right, you get to pick the cabin. And we pick, wait a minute, you pick the cabin category, we pick your cabin. Okay, got it. Okay, got it. All right, listen. So look, live performances by Rick Ross, T.I., Q Sweat, D.L. Hughley, just to name a few.

0: So book yours today at OVO2026.com, or you can simply call 214-495-1963 to reserve your cabin. All right, we vibing out. It's Friday Night Vibes.
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1: Rest in peace.

0: I need a gangster, a gangster, a gangster, a gangster. She need a gangster boogie with my my man. One time for Apache, man. Rest in peace. It's Magic 95.9. Magic Summer in the City. You already know what it is. It's Friday Night Vibes. Each and every Friday night, this is what we do. All right. For all our hip hop heads out there, we know that you're loving this joint right now. James in the bag. You know what I'm saying?
1: Try to take care of everybody.
0: Yeah. No doubt, man. Well, we got to take care of the cancers. It's cancer season. Shout out to all the cancers. Kansas got that funny sign, that zodiac sign, is that 6'9". Yeah, that's why they, never mind.
1: Sleep right there.
0: I need a freak in the morning, freak in the evening.
1: My job next week.
0: Yeah.
1: Huh? That's what I want, my job next week.
0: Oh, yeah, man, come on now, come on, man, you know, just a little fun, you know what I mean? Hey, listen, shout out to everybody on their way. Well, they should be there by now.
1: Yeah,
0: now, I'm not even talking about the R&B tour. You know, Jay is doing his thing up in the Bronx. You know what I'm saying?
1: That's this weekend.
0: That's this weekend, man. So shout out to everybody on their way up to NY. Or if you're already there, have fun for us. You know what I mean? Because I know that joint going to be crazy.
1: Mm-hmm.
0: Crazy. That's another joint. That's another whole weekend of just good vibes going on with Jay-Z doing, you know, celebrating 25
1: and
0: 30
1: years. Make sure y'all pay them mortgages.
0: Yeah, yeah. What you mean the baby ain't got no milk? Oh, man. No doubt about it. Man, listen, don't forget we're supporting black, buying black, that is. And we're supporting black. No doubt about that, man. 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
0: 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The temperature is rising, and we're bringing the heat with the best variety of R&B. With a magic summer in the city, all summer long, we will not cool down. Magic 95.9 is gonna raise the heat index with the biggest prizes and the best concerts around. 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

0: Come on now. These are vibes that you need each and every Friday night. It's Magic 95.9, Magic Summer in the City. The station that is officially setting your weekend off on the right note. Now, you know, joints like this take me back to, like, you know, I love the summertime. You're sitting outside. Got the radio blast, you know what I'm saying? Grown folks doing grown folks things.
1: Yes.
0: Kids doing kid things. But you feel this music, man. You know what I'm saying? It could make you, if you running around, you just stop.
1: Man.
0: And dance.
1: Does that feel good music, bro?
0: And dance. Yeah. And dance. I'm the best cheer dancer of all time, man. You know what I'm saying? I got all the moves. Well, pause.
1: Nice.
0: Pause. Let me, you know what I'm saying? Let me just stop. But this is the vibe that we always look to give you each and every Friday night, man. Like I said, if you outside right now, you're in the backyard, you're on the front stoop, you're in the car, whatever you're doing, we would love to hear from you. Hit us up right now. Shout you out before we get up out of here. 410-481-9590. Once again, happy birthday to all the Kansas out there celebrating. Time is flying. I just realized, James, like half the year is almost gone.
1: Is it?
0: Well, half the year is gone, I should say. Damn it.
1: I can't even remember what happened in the first half of the year. You know,
0: I don't want to remember.
1: Yeah, I'm be like, what did I do? What did I accomplish, man?
0: Then you'd be like, yeah. It's funny because, like, you always know, like, for me personally, I always try to write down, like, things that I want to do within a year.
1: Right.
0: And then I go back like a week before the new year and just be like, okay, check. Did I do it? You know what I'm saying? And I'm not going to lie, man. I've been...
1: You scared to open that book, huh?
0: Yeah, I'm scared. But
1: happens,
0: still got time.
1: Yes, sir.
0: This is only... This is July.
1: Just the middle of July.
0: So you got August, September, October, November, December. Got 5 months.
1: Yeah, make it happen, bro.
0: Yeah, no doubt. All right, what I'm about to make happen is these commercials. And then, of course, we're going to close out things for you on this good Friday night. It's Friday Night Vibes on Magic 95.9.
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5: Hey, it's Ryan the Lion, and if you didn't hang out inside the Lion's Den, then you miss moments like this with Tisha Campbell.
6: Martin had promised me to roll. Like, when we did Boomerang together, he was like, okay, T, whatever I do first, I want you to play the wife or the girlfriend. I was like, okay, Martin, sure. Because you're used to people, like, saying they're going to do something and not follow through. But Martin was a follow-thrower, okay? Man. I know I'm making up words. And it just so happened that I had just booked another show. And so I told Martin, no,
5: what?
6: I can't do it. Yes, nobody knows that.
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8: 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And score! 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

0: Yes, sir. Yes, sir. That's what I'm talking about. Good house music for you right there. Yeah. On a Friday night. On Magic 95.9. Magic Summer in the City. Magic Summer in the City. Magic Summer in the City. Hey, girl, what you doing?
1: That's all you over there, bro.
0: Hey, man, I'll make a song real quick.
1: Real quick.
0: K-Dub, Boo Man, put me on the track. Put me on the track. You know what I'm saying? Hey, listen. Before we get up out of here, guys, say what's up to a young lady who called in. Say her name, James.
2: Tondaleya.
0: Tondaleya. I said Tondaleya. I said Tondaleya. What you doing, girl? She's vibing out with us. Shout out to our Delaware crew, my man E and his folks, T and K. They checking us out up in Delaware, no doubt about that. I'm assuming they rocking out via the mobile app, so we do appreciate that, no doubt.
2: I got another shout out all the way from North Carolina. She checks in with us every week.
0: Oh,
2: Tisha
0: yeah.
2: Mason Green.
0: Yeah.
2: Happy birthday to you. Happy 47. Wish you 47 more.
0: All right, now, let's give her a round of applause. I say it's your birthday. What you doing, girl?
2: Man, this guy.
0: Hey, man, listen. I know a lot of folks are pretty down in the dumps because they didn't make it to the Usher and Chris Brown show. But don't you worry. Oh, you got another one?
2: I got another birthday. Shout out to Bernice Ross. Let me check in. Happy 44th to you, sweetie.
0: I say,
2: can I get that right?
0: It's your birthday, Bernice. Yeah. What you doing, girl?
2: Actually, I don't know how old she is, but happy birthday, Bernice.
0: This
2: Brown.
0: Dude just made up an age.
2: I just made up an age.
0: Just made up an age.
2: Man, I'm trying to go.
0: She could be 32 years right. old, and you just called her 44, man.
2: Hey, you're only as old as you feel, bro.
0: Oh, and you can send your letters to James Degree. She gonna cuss your ass out.
2: Oh, man. Hey. I probably got it right.
0: All right, no doubt. Well, happy birthday to you. No, happy birthday to you, Slim. Hey, listen, don't forget, we're sending you to Vegas. That's right, to see two big stars, Usher and Chris Brown, for their R&B tour. We'll take care of the flight, the hotel, and the tickets to the show. All you got to do is register right now for your chance to win at MagicBaltimore.com. Now, that's what I'm talking about. Go ahead and get on that joint. I might go ahead and register myself. You think they'll select me?
2: Hey, man. You never know, hey, bro.
0: Well, you know, I can't do it. But anyway, but you, that's right, you that's listening, get on there right now, MagicBaltimore.com, for your chance to see Chris Brown and Usher out there in Vegas, no doubt. All right, well, look, we up out of here. Thank y'all for vibing out with us again on this good Friday night. You already know how we do each and every Friday night. It's all about Friday night vibes. You got another one, man?
2: No.
0: Okay, all right. James the Great, where can they find you?
2: You can follow me at James the Great One.
0: And you can follow me at Stretch G. That's Stretchg on the good IG. All right, keep it right here. We got more. Well, we ain't got nothing. We out.
2: We gone.
0: We gone. Peace.
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0: Hey, it's Ryan the Lion, and if you didn't hang out inside the Lion's Den, then you miss moments like this.
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2: Bro, I'm going to keep it funky. I would hope it's us, New Kids on the Block, Boyz II Men, and somebody else. I just feel like I know we could go, but I think what we stand for, we're at the pinnacle of groups, especially if we can bring in all of the audiences that these groups have, and we sit at the top of that. That would be crazy.
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And I help with the lease. 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
2: 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Everywhere you look is black. When you see white people, you go, are you okay?
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0: Hey, it's Ryan the Lion, and if you didn't hang out inside the Lion's Den, then you miss moments like this.
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2: Bro, I'm gonna keep it funky. I would hope it's us, New Kids on the Block, Boyz II Men, and somebody else. 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That would be crazy.
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1: 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Curls it in. He's up for the header. And score! 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
8: 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Oh, dear God, creator of the entire universe, we stop what we are doing to say thank you and to let you know that we appreciate having you in our lives. 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You parted the waters. You did not allow the wall to stop Joshua. You made the wall come tumbling down. You didn't allow the giant to stop David. 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So all that we ask of you today, dear God, is to please help us to never forget that for with you, our God, nothing is impossible. Hallelujah and amen.
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The temperature is rising, and we're bringing the heat with the best variety of R&B. 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
1: 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The sentiment is still the same. 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
1: Hey, it's Ryan the Lion, and if you didn't hang out inside the Lion's Den, then you miss moments like this.
2: Hey, this is Al. What's up, Ryan? Appreciate you guys, man. Yes, yes, yes. Tell me something good.
1: I know one reason you should be very happy today.
2: Okay.
1: Your name did not show up in the Epstein files. Your name, I know it's not in there.
2: Hey, good, good, good.
1: Another reason you should be very happy. You're calling number 9 right now, man. Congratulations.
2: Yes. Thank you, man.
1: Let's go. CF.
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0: 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And now, the Baltimore Comedy Factory. It's Bill Bellamy.
1: I went to Africa for the first time, went to Lagos, Nigeria. Went to the motherland. Ooh. Ooh, it's a lot of black people in Africa, boy. Everywhere black. I've never been one place just outside Atlanta where everybody black, boy. Everywhere you look is black. When you see white people, you go, are you okay?
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0: We're at a 2-2 stalemate into stoppage time. Next goal, Shirley wins it. He sets up for the corner kick. Curls it in. He's up for the header. And score! 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

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The temperature is rising, and we're bringing the heat with the best variety of R&B. 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
3: Jimmy the Boxer, taking matters into his own hands. 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He tell you you can get approved and you can get approved. He makes it right. He been saying for years he can get you approved.

0: 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From Def Comedy Jam to Booty Call to his own hit series, The Bill Bellamy Show, to the big screen for hit movies like Any Given Sunday, to crushing live, sold-out venues across the nation and overseas. And now, the Baltimore Comedy Factory. It's Bill Bellamy.
1: I went to Africa for the first time. Went to Lagos, Nigeria. Went to the motherland. Ooh. Ooh, it's a lot of black people in Africa, boy. 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I've never been one place that's outside Atlanta where everybody black, boy. Everywhere you look is black. When you see white people, you go, are you okay?
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5: Bro, I'm gonna keep it funky. I would hope it's us, New Kids on the Block, Boyz II Men, and somebody else. I just feel like I know we could go, but I think what we stand for, we're at the pinnacle of groups, especially if we could bring in all of the audiences that these groups have, and we sit at the top of that. That would be crazy.
6: Jimmy the Boxer, taking matters into his own hands. See, what you don't know about Jimmy, when something ain't right, he makes it right. He tell you you can get approved and you can get approved. He makes it right. He been saying for years he can get you approved. And now

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The temperature is rising, and we're bringing the heat with the best variety of R&B. 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
1: Hey, it's Ryan the Lion, and if you didn't hang out inside the Lion's Den, then you miss moments like this.
2: Hey, this is Al. What's up, Ryan? Appreciate you guys, man. Yes, yes, yes. Tell me something good.
1: I know one reason you should be very happy today.
2: Okay.
1: Your name did not show up in the Epstein files. Your name, I know it's not in there.
2: Hey, good, good, good.
1: Another reason you should be very happy. You're calling number 9 right now, man. Congratulations.
2: Yes. Thank you, man.
1: Let's go. Yes. Let's go. Dog law.
3: Jimmy the Boxer, taking matters into his own hands. See, what you don't know about Jimmy, when something ain't right, he makes it right. He tell you you can get approved and you can get approved. He makes it right. He been saying for years he can get you approved.

0: 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And now, the Baltimore Comedy Factory. It's Bill Bellamy.
1: I went to Africa for the first time, went to Lagos, Nigeria. Went to the motherland. Ooh. Who is a lot of black people in Africa, boy? Everywhere black. I've never been one place that's outside Atlanta where everybody black, boy. Everywhere you look is black. When you see white people, you go, are you okay?
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The temperature is rising, and we're bringing the heat with the best variety of R&B. 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
1: Hey, it's Ryan the Lion, and if you didn't hang out inside the Lion's Den, then you miss moments like this with Tisha Campbell.
2: Martin had promised me to roll, like when we did Boomerang together. He was like, okay, T, whatever I do first, I want you to play the wife or the girlfriend. I was like, okay, Martin, sure. Because you're used to people like saying they're going to do something not follow through. But Martin was a follow thrower. Okay. Man. I know I'm making up words. And it just so happened that I had just booked another show. And so I told Martin, no, I can't do it. Yes. Nobody knows that.
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4: 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He tell you you can get approved and you can get approved. He makes it right. 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And now he going...

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Jimmy the Boxer, taking matters into his own hands. 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

0: 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From Def Comedy Jam to Booty Call to his own hit series, The Bill Bellamy Show, to the big screen for hit movies like Any Given Sunday, to crushing live, sold-out venues across the nation and overseas. And now, the Baltimore Comedy Factory. 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
1: I went to Africa for the first time, went to Lagos, Nigeria. Went to the motherland. Ooh. Ooh, it's a lot of black people in Africa, boy. Everywhere black. I've never been one place that's outside Atlanta where everybody black, boy. Everywhere you look is black. When you see white people, you go, are you okay?
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The temperature is rising, and we're bringing the heat with the best variety of R&B. With a magic summer in the city all summer long. We will not cool down. Magic 95.9 is going to raise the heat index with the biggest prizes and the best concerts around. 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
1: 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He makes it right. He been saying for years he can get you approved.

0: 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Next goal, Shirley wins it. 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Curls it in. He's up for the header. And score! Brilliant goal!
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2: Hey, it's Ryan the Lion, and if you didn't hang out inside the Lion's Den, then you missed moments like this with Tisha Campbell.
3: Martin had promised me to roll. Like, when we did Boomerang together, he was like, okay, T, whatever. Whatever I do first, I want you to play the wife or the girlfriend. I was like, okay, Martin, sure. Because you're used to people like saying they're going to do something not follow through. But Martin was a follow througher. Okay. Man. I know I'm making up words. And it just so happened that I had just booked another show. And so I told Martin, no,
2: what?
3: I can't do it. Yes. Nobody knows that.
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5: Jimmy the Boxer taking matters into his own hands. See, what you don't know about Jimmy, when something ain't right, he makes it right. He tell you you can get approved and you can get approved. He makes it right. He been saying for years he can get you approved. And now

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The temperature is rising, and we're bringing the heat with the best variety of R&B. 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
12: Thank you for tuning in. A great show ahead for you, so stay tuned. But before we begin, I'd like you to put on your thinking cap, all right? Can you name this nutrient? Now, nutritionists love it because clinical research shows it fights fatigue while promoting muscle strength and endurance. By one antioxidant measurement, it's 6,000 times more powerful than vitamin C. It's 800 times stronger than CoQ10. It can improve your depth perception. And millions of people in Japan use it every day to fight wrinkles and fine lines from the inside out. So what is it? What nutrient are we talking about? Well, Sherry Torkos is here to reveal the secret. She's a practicing pharmacist and author. She's written more than a dozen books on health, including the Canadian Encyclopedia of Natural Medicine. Welcome to the program, Sherry Torkos. Good to have you here.
13: Hey there, Mark. Thanks so much for having me. This secret nutrient that we're going to be talking about is called astaxanthin. Mm-hmm. And Reader's Digest, they featured it brilliantly in an article called The Latest It Antioxidant. Astaxanthin is a fountain of youth. As you mentioned, very popular in Japan, used mainstream for promoting beauty from within as a capsule. But here in North America, people just aren't as familiar with it. But listen to this. It has 60 human studies validating its efficacy. And as a pharmacist, this really caught my attention. And this nutrient is not something that you can get enough of in diet. It's found in salmon, but you'd really have to eat a lot of salmon, like 5 pounds, just to get a good daily dose.
12: Well, so as much as I love salmon, but I'm not going that far. Sherry, I didn't know that there were 60 plus human clinical studies in this specific natural form of astaxanthin that happens to be in Purity's Asta-FX formula. Talked about Japan. Now, this is a capsule. This particular astaxanthin is all the rage for skin health, as they've been finding in Japan. Very, very interesting on so many fronts here, right?
13: Yeah, for sure. I mean, astaxanthin at just a 4 milligram dose, and that's the clinical dose that is in Purity's Ast-FX formula. Mm-hmm. It's clinically tested and shown to fight fine lines and wrinkles from the inside, and millions in Asia take it daily just for that. And I don't want to get too technical here, but just one human study that I'd like to mention to back up these benefits. They used the exact same dose and the type of astaxanthin that's in Purity's product, and they discovered significant benefits for skin hydration, skin texture, smoothness, elasticity, reduction of skin spots, and there was even a reduction of redness and an improvement in the evenness of skin tone. So we're talking about big beauty benefits, and it works from the inside out, which is fabulous. Men love it, women love it, and it's really catching on here in North America.
12: It sure is. It's a really impressive list of clinical benefits for beautifying skin from the inside out. No wonder they love it there in Japan, and now we're learning about it here. But Sherry, I know you like to say the wrinkle-reducing benefits and the skin tone benefits are just part of this. That's just kind of the cherry on the top. What do you mean by this?
13: Well, you know, I talk to a lot of people in the pharmacy every week. I work as a pharmacist, and I also get a lot of friends and family and colleagues asking me about their health. And many people are, you know, in their 50s, 60s, 70s, and they really like the idea of a supplement that can help to improve the appearance of their skin. I mean, we all want beautiful, youthful skin. But for most people, this really isn't the key benefit. What's at the top of the list when you ask people, like, what do they most want to achieve in their health and their wellness? They want something that will help to promote muscle strength, and they want stamina. They want to be able to do the activities they enjoy, golf, tennis, hiking, playing with their kids and grandkids. And this is actually patented for muscle strength. You know, people want energy to fight fatigue. They want to feel sharp. They're also concerned about their vision. They want to keep their eyes healthy. People are concerned about heart health, circulation, immunity. Right. All of these areas, really, we're talking about staying healthy from the inside out. So, you know, when you think of it, the skin benefits are compelling, but to me, it's really just the cherry on the top.
12: Yeah, well, Sherry, you were saying that astaxanthin helps with endurance and performance against salmon loaded with astaxanthin. They perform these amazing feats of endurance. Astaxanthin is also found in high levels in the eyes of seagulls. Now, that's interesting. Humans bike faster when they supplement with a specific form of astaxanthin. So is there a common denominator in all of this, these kinds of bits of information?
13: Well, the research here is really clear. Astaxanthin is a molecule that fuels healthy performance, energy, stamina, strength. That's what we see in nature, and that's what we see in humans, too. It's like if you're getting older and you want an edge for strength, for energy, for youthful skin, to fight wrinkles from the inside out, but also to promote endurance and healthy vision, this is what you take. You take this Asta-FX formula with the clinical dose of the right type of astaxanthin, and you really feel it. By one measure of antioxidant activity called singlet oxygen quenching activity, astaxanthin is 800 times stronger than CoQ10. And this was published in 2007 in a journal called Carotenoid Science. Another study found that astaxanthin is 6,000 times stronger than vitamin C as an antioxidant, again, in its singlet oxygen scavenging capacity. So it's incredible.
12: Well, I know Purity has a free bottle of Asta-FX, just two little liquid capsules a day. That's all you need. And we're going to give out a special 800 number in just a moment for our listeners to take advantage of the free bottle offer. But before we do that, Sherry, Purity uses this natural form of astaxanthin, not that synthetic, cheaper form like you find out there on the market. This is really important as well, correct?
13: Yeah, you definitely need to do your homework when choosing supplements. And that's what I did. Asta-FX uses 4 milligrams of the world's most clinically researched natural form of astaxanthin called Astareal.
12: Sherry Tarkos, pharmacist and author, is with us here on the program. Sherry, we learned today that astaxanthin is 6,000 times more powerful by this one measurement of antioxidant activity when compared to vitamin C. This, AstaFX, has so much power. Purity has something like 100 plus unsolicited testimonials on their website, and I found a couple that I especially enjoy. If I could read a couple of those, I think this is very interesting, if it's okay with you.
13: Sure, I think it's great to share feedback from people that are really taking the product.
12: Yeah, here's one from Ava in Texas. She gives AstaFX 5 stars, and she writes, quote, "After taking AstaFX, my son was visiting us and said, 'Mom, you look youthful. I'm a Purity Products customer for the last 3 years and will never go back.'" That's from Ava. Here's one from Nina in Ottawa, Ontario. She's in the age group 45 to 54, gives it another 5-star review. She says this, quote, "Since taking AstaFX, I felt so much better. My energy level, I would say, has gone from a 3 to a 10. How about that? She says, "So I feel energized whenever taking. My husband even noticed I no longer complain about housework. Well, I've talked about this amazing product to all my family and friends. I'm sure they see how well I look because I feel great from the inside out. I've even noticed my skin appears healthier, too. I feel like a fountain of youth." Now, that's pretty good stuff from actual customers who've been trying AstaFX. And Sherry, you mentioned before we started the show, you've been taking this product for yourself. And I know, knowing you for some time, it's worked very well for you, hasn't it?
13: It has. You know, I've been taking it for about 2 years now, mm-hmm. and people are often surprised to hear that I'm 50. They tell me that I look more like I'm 35, which is nice to hear.
12: Yep. Mm-hmm.
13: I do eat healthy, and I exercise regularly, but I'm also a strong believer in the benefits of taking research-based supplements. And I take AstaFX every day to stay strong, healthy, to keep my energy levels up, and for my skin, I mean, I want to do everything I can to stay youthful and to keep my body sharp and also to prevent some of those issues that can arise as we age.
12: Great information with Sherry Tarkos. We'll get back to her in just a moment. 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We'll give you the number and the special offer again at the end of the show in a few minutes, but lots to cover today. We'll get back to it here with Sherry Tarkos. She's an author and pharmacist, and always great to have you on the show. Such great information, Sherry. Can you share with us a quick study or two to sort of back this up, highlight the science behind the elite astaxanthin that's found in AstaFX? Because I know there are, dozens and dozens of studies. Maybe you can pull out and highlight a couple of your favorites.
13: Yeah, for sure. So Dr. Mark Miller, he's a PhD, a biomedical researcher, he explains it well, and he's talking here about how free radicals compromise and undermine function and cellular performance in the body. He says astaxanthin is simply superb at negating this, as evidenced by clinical trials showing improved performance and accelerated recovery. In fact, research published in the Journal of Medicine and Science in Sports and Exercise found that those who took 4 milligrams of astaxanthin daily over 28 days scored better cycling times with greater output than those who did not take it. So they biked faster.
12: Mm-hmm.
13: I mean, remember this. Astaxanthin is one of the few fat-soluble antioxidants that can actually neutralize free radicals even at the site of the mitochondrial membrane. It's like cellular body armor, protecting your cells, your joints, blood vessels, brain, heart, and organs on many levels. So listen to this, Mark. Mm-hmm. There are 14 clinical studies on astaxanthin for brain health, 7 studies on skin health, 14 studies on eye health, including research for depth perception and focus, 6 studies showing astaxanthin supports cardio function, 42 studies on healthy aging and cellular health. I mean, there's a ton of research on human performance, too, showing benefits for energy, stamina, and endurance. I mean, this AstFX, it's incredibly powerful and versatile. It helps you stay in the game of life, stay energized, active, alert, healthy, and even stronger.
12: That is impressive on so many levels. So much great information there. And I know this astaxanthin has about a dozen patents, too. I'm looking here. I see there's a patent for promoting eye health and reducing eye fatigue. There's a patent for inhibiting the expression of cytokines in cells, and a patent, get this, on composition for body fat reduction. There's one for improving muscle atrophy in older adults. Sherry, I'd like to be a little bit of a skeptic here. How can this one simple nutrient magically do all of this? How can this AstaFX give us so many benefits? I mean, really?
13: Yeah, I know. It sounds amazing, too good to be true, but it really is true. Many of the studies that I'm referencing here, they're available on PubMed. These are reputable clinical studies conducted by leading researchers around the world that really back the benefits of astaxanthin. By the way, muscle output is better with astaxanthin, too. And this comes from astaxanthin research published in the International Journal of Sports Nutrition, November 2011. This was another study done with cyclists. They took 4 milligrams of astaxanthin. It was a small study, but very positive, showing that cyclists improved their trial time by 2 minutes in a 20-kilometer bike race. I mean, that's a meaningful improvement in a race like this. And the researchers said that they also burned fat more efficiently, which makes sense. Based on this research, Purity can actually make the claim that AstaFX will promote and improve power output in your muscles. I mean, I tell people, AstaFX in, strength and power out. It's transformative if you like energy. And this was found in other studies too, like one that looked at hand grip strength.
12: Oh, so much great information. If you're just tuning in, we're talking with pharmacist and author Sherry Tarkos here. I'm your host, Mark Larson. Now, on this hand grip study that you mentioned, I understand this involved, a 12-milligram dose, and they saw a 93% boost in hand strength in people who struggled with, a tennis elbow. That's a big deal. But our listeners might be saying, maybe I don't play tennis. What about me? What does it mean for me? Right?
13: Right. So think about this. A 93% increase in a person who has some repetitive stress in their elbow, it's an almost doubling in hand strength. So just think about all the things that you do in your daily life, picking up groceries, your kids, your grandkids, gripping the steering wheel of a car, playing golf or tennis, gardening or riding a bike. A doubling of grip strength makes a big difference. I mean, when you take astaxanthin, you get stronger, you feel stronger, you have more energy, endurance. If you play sports, you play stronger. So to me, it's really quite extraordinary.
12: That's great information, too. Now, Sherry, I want to share a couple more testimonials that caught my attention out of so many right there on the Purity website. Again, these are unsolicited. These are from real people. Here's one from Rick. He's a male, aged 55 to 64, lives in Naples, Florida. He writes this: "What a great product AstaFX has been for me. After starting taking AstaFX, my workout and strength has increased as if I were in my 20s again. And I've only been on AstaFX for 2 months now. Can't wait to see the long-term effect. I look forward to taking AstaFX every morning for my afternoon workouts. I'll be taking this product for a long time." Here's Dee Dee. She's a female, age 45 to 54. She lives in Laurel Park, North Carolina. She writes this, quote, "I've been using AstaFX for a month now. I can see the difference in my energy level. I now have more energy, feel better since taking this product. I can actually see a difference in my skin as well. I'm a smoker who has smoking lines around my mouth, but the lines have diminished about 50%. Overall, I am so thrilled with my energy level. I love this product." Just a couple of samples from the real people who have responded on Purity's website. And Sherry, I'm looking at the list of patents again on this astaxanthin compound. This is where the science, the research backs up what we're talking about. This is just flat out amazing. And now, Sherry, a lot of people out there are going to think what I'm going to say here sounds a little bit odd, but you said before the show this supplement may even help people drive a car better. or use the computer more comfortably? I mean, come on, how does this happen?
13: It does sound funny, but AstFX may actually help in these areas too, and here's why. One of the interesting things about astaxanthin is that it's a relative of vitamin A, and we know that vitamin A is good for our eyes, good for vision. Astaxanthin is too. Astaxanthin has actually been shown to fight oxidation in eye tissue. Scientists did a study where they found a 46% improvement in a measurement called depth perception. Now, depth perception, that's our ability to determine distances between objects, or basically to see in three dimensions. And researchers, they studied a handball team, specifically looking at how quickly they could change focus. Mm-hmm. And guess what? The handball team that was supplementing with astaxanthin, they were able to improve their accuracy and improve their performance in the depth perception test. Other research has also shown that astaxanthin helps reduce eye fatigue. And, you know, when you're on a computer, that's a big deal. Everyone's on computers these days and for long periods of time, and it's hard on our eyes. And we know that if you're driving a car and it's late at night and your reaction time is slow, that's not good. Astaxanthin actually helps the eyes focus and refocus. Dr. Hecht, PhD, one of the leading researchers at Astareal, says that the product actually helps your eyes be more resilient. You see better with it. Your eyes are healthier. I mean, who doesn't love those benefits?
12: Again, we're talking with pharmacist and health author Sherry Tarkos about our free bottle offer from Purity Products, talking about AstaFX. So much ground to cover. Sherry, I want to get back to the skin benefits and this issue of wrinkle reduction. Not as a cream or as a lotion, but as a capsule. You take it orally. This patent also covers this. You say this ingredient is proven to reduce wrinkles, and not just by a little. We're talking a dramatic amount. What's going on with this?
13: Yeah, I know. It's fascinating. A huge benefit. People want to look younger. I know I do, and I've noticed significant benefits since I've started taking it. But it's the science here that really shines. The whole concept of taking oral supplements to improve skin health. Relatively new concept here in North America, but in Japan, this is mainstream. Astaxanthin is already one of, if not the most successful ingredients in a new class of products called cosmeceuticals, or supplements that you take orally to enhance the cosmetic appearance of your skin. So listen to this. In one study, they gave 4 milligrams of astaxanthin, which, by the way, is the actual amount you get in Purity's AstaFX, and the skin benefits were dramatic. Within 6 weeks, every single person in the treatment group, 100% of participants in the study, reported that their skin had improved significantly. Everybody got results. Fine lines, hydration, elasticity, all improved. Listen to this. The participants experienced about 50% improvement in dryness, moisture, roughness, elasticity, fine lines, wrinkles, even age spots were significantly diminished. And this is literally in line with the best, the highest quality, and the most expensive topical products, the lotions and potions that we put on our skin. 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
12: 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By the way, limit one free offer per household, please. Now, Sherry, for people who are just tuning in, one of the many highlights we covered earlier on today's program is just how revolutionary this special Purity Astaxanthin is for redefining aging skin. And astaxanthin works its magic inside the body in areas like endurance, stamina, energy. These are so many of the inside-out benefits the people will feel. In fact, what will they feel when they start taking Asta-FX?
13: So the reason you need to give this a try is because the benefits are real. The science is very compelling. Over 60 clinical studies and patents. I mean, the product is impressive and it really works. This is a product where you will actually see and feel the benefits after taking it a month or so. The cosmetic benefits for your skin, we just mentioned a minute ago, really incredible. I've been taking it myself and I see a huge difference. Others have noticed too. People are always saying to me, you know, what do you use on your skin? What are you taking? And, you know, I tell people what you put into your body is just as important, if not more so, than what you apply to your skin. And think about the vision benefits, really unmatched by any other nutrient or supplement out there. It targets tired eyes, eye strain, and it helps improve eye focus and depth perception. It's great for circulation, energy, muscle strength, and endurance. You can literally boost your strength. As we age, this is crucial. It helps you enjoy life and stay in the game. And it can even help with recovery after exercise. Next, astaxanthin has the ability to fight fatigue and support mitochondrial function. So that means cellular energy and ATP support.
12: Now, Sherry, didn't you mention before the show that astaxanthin has the ability to assist body burning fat for energy? I understand they're even looking at this as a weight loss and weight management ingredient. This is pretty fascinating in itself. Talk about what we're seeing in some of these initial studies on dieters.
13: Sure. You know, research has shown that astaxanthin can actually help promote and enhance fat metabolism. That's one of its unique benefits. It can actually help your cells burn fat more efficiently. Researchers did an 8-week study where they gave a group of middle-aged women 12 milligrams of astaxanthin. They had them do a little exercise, and these women experienced a reduction in body weight, and it was almost all fat, which is fantastic. Now, I don't want anybody to misunderstand here. It's not a magic weight loss pill by any means, but certainly this early research suggests that this can be a useful tool in addition to exercise to help you burn a little extra weight.
12: Now, Sherry, just a few moments left before we wrap up the program. I want to take a quick step back for a moment. I know we have this great free bottle offer today. We're talking Asta-FX from Purity Products, and we'll get to that offer as we wrap up the program. Free bottle of Asta-FX for all of our listeners. Again, it promotes healthy vision, skin, muscle, fights wrinkles like no other. And most of us have just never heard about all of this until today. So tell our listeners again how astaxanthin compares to other antioxidants or phytonutrients that are out there on the market right now, because this is truly unique, isn't it?
13: Well, you know, from an antioxidant perspective, the healthy aging perspective, astaxanthin is up to 6,000 times more potent than vitamin C in its singlet oxygen quenching capacity. That should be enough to get everybody excited. There's really, you know, something in this for everybody. With Asta-FX from Purity here, you get to see the amazing power of astaxanthin for yourself. It's the king of the carotenoids, and very few people are aware of its benefits. And I think millions are missing out on it because they just aren't aware of this incredible evidence-based nutraceutical.
12: And I know it may sound too good to be true for some people, Sherry. What do you say to any skeptics saying, come on, does it really do all of this?
13: Well, I'm a pharmacist, and in my training as a pharmacist, I'm trained to look at the science and to see what the science says. And the science on astaxanthin is very clear, backed by over 60 clinical studies, and many of these studies are accessible on PubMed, so you can check them out yourself. But the key takeaway is this. 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

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The temperature is rising, and we're bringing the heat with the best variety of R&B. 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Magic 95.9 is going to raise the heat index with the biggest prizes and the best concerts around. 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
1: Rooney. Oh, yeah. Oh, yeah.

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3: Bro, I'm gonna keep it funky. I would hope it's us, New Kids on the Block, Boys to Men, and somebody else. I just feel like I know we could go, but I think what we stand for, we're at the pinnacle of groups, especially if we can bring in all of the audiences that these groups have, and we sit at the top of that, that would be crazy.
0: Together.
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5: Recently, I heard a sermon about the need to excavate before you're able to elevate. The sermon encouraged us to dig deep, to remove bad habits, counterproductive decisions, destructive desires, and even a few dead memories, which will frequently haunt our decision-making powers. We were reminded that sustained elevation is dependent upon an unshakable foundation. If we are unsure about our elevation, more likely than not, it's because we are building upon an unstable foundation. And instead of shoring up our foundation through excavation, we just continue to build on insecure ground. So I want to leave you with this one thought today. It is not possible to elevate to your highest potential until you have first excavated an unreliable foundation.
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4: 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Plus, Gary got that tea and the Kahlua of the day. Hey, here's Victoria Monet. Let me. 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
1: It's Gary.
0: I wanna hip you to the tea.
1: It's Gary, baby.
2: Good morning, Gary.
3: Good morning, Rock T. Good morning, America. Good morning to you. It's beautiful, beautiful day in the neighborhood. And here's what's happening in celebrity news, y'all. Matthew Knowles, the wonderful father of Solange and Beyonce Knowles Carter, y'all, is speaking. And I love Mr. Matthew, honey. When we hung out when he was doing the Beyonce Reimagine, it was wonderful. I love you. Shout out, Mr. Matthew. But anyway, y'all, they're saying Mr. Knowles, honey, is setting the record straight, baby, by saying, y'all, that he and his beautiful former wife, Miss Tina Knowles, honey, were already, baby, millionaires, honey, before Beyonce was 4 years old. Now, he pushed back against the narrative, y'all, that his daughter, honey, made him wealthy, highlighting that their early business success, honey, with headliners, hair salon in Houston during the 1980s. And I remember headliners, baby. It was the bomb, honey. They had a couple of them. In Houston, when I lived in Houston back in the 80s, headlining hair salon. Now, they're saying, y'all, to hear Matthew Knowles explain his early business success and why he pushes back against the common, you know, misconception. Now, Mr. Knowles made these statements, y'all, during a recent interview. Now, he emphasized, y'all, that his entrepreneurial background, baby, in corporate sales and ownership of Houston's top black-owned hair salons, honey, laid the foundation for their early wealth. Knowles then transitioned, y'all, these business skills into the music industry, founding, y'all, Music World Entertainment and expertly managing Destiny's Child. Now, Beyonce was also previously supported, honey, this fact, y'all, back in 2013, if y'all recall. But her interview, honey, Beyonce noted, y'all, that she did not, honey, grow up poor, but instead attended private school and enjoyed a comfortable upbringing before she ever stepped into the spotlight. Knowles wanted to ensure, y'all, that his own legacy and business acumen are not overshadowed by his daughter's massive global success. Isn't that wonderful?
0: Yeah.
3: Mrs. Knowles, man, he's speaking out. He said, hell, excuse you, boo. Before y'all even knew Beyonce, honey, I was already rich. And he was. Mm-hmm. You know, him and Miss Tina, honey, already had those hair salons, honey, in Houston, which was the bomb, honey. They were the hottest things going, honey, in Houston at that time in the 80s. So, I mean, I think it's kind of good that he's setting the record straight. What do you think? I mean, because,
0: oh,
3: you know.
0: I agree. I remember, in Dallas, you would go to Houston to get your hair done because.
3: Yes.
0: You
3: know. Baby, yeah. Girls, honey, traveled, honey. They got on the highway, baby. What was it? Is it 45? And headed on down, right? Honey, Miss Houston, honey.
4: Yes, indeed.
3: They had done. Yes, sir. So I think it's a good thing. But, you know, people are going to think that, you know, Beyonce, that the, Mr. Matthew was poor, honey. And Beyonce came along and made a song and made him rich. But he said, no, honey. I had my coin, honey, before Beyonce had hers. So congratulations to Mr. Matthew, honey, and Miss Tina Knowles, honey, because they are great people. And Miss Gina. All right, moving on, honey. Other celebrity news,
1: wait,
3: y'all.
1: Who is
3: I mean,
1: Miss Gina?
0: Who is
1: Gina?
3: That's Mr. Matthew's new wife. That's Beyonce's stepmom.
0: Yeah, Gary, you had to throw that in.

0: Nobody even knew.
1: Well, you know now. But anyway, honey. Yeah.
2: I'm sorry. Thanks, Gary. Thanks. Yeah.
1: You're welcome.
3: Messy
1: we
3: boy.
1: We love Miss Gina, honey. All right, moving on. In other celebrity news, y'all, baby, Miss Naomi Osaka, baby. This girl, honey, wild, baby, with another couture, honey. Catwalk mama, baby, to Wimbledon. They say Wimbledon, y'all, is more than just one of the biggest tennis tournaments of the year. They say it's widely, y'all, considered one of the most significant fashion events of the summer, where baby spectators showcase major style statements. Now, they say it's also a place where some of the athletes, honey, have begun expressing themselves with major fashion moments of their own before y'all taking a cookie. Y'all know baby Miss Serena, honey, was giving it to them once upon a time. But they say on July 5th, honey, Miss Osaka defeated the world number one, honey, Miss Arana Akanaba, to reach, honey, the quarterfinals.
3: Yeah, I don't think that's her name, man.
1: Sabalenka.
3: Yeah,
1: that's just get past. But anyway,
2: one
1: y'all.
2: One more time. Try one more time, Gary.
1: Arena Sabalenka.
2: Okay.
1: But anyway, say baby, just wasn't the match y'all that made her. They say baby, Miss Osaka, baby, also had people talking about her latest cultural fashion statement. That she had been, honey, captivating fans and creating a buzz with her creative outfits at recent Grand Slam tournaments, and did not disappointed at the tournament, honey. And you know, I think it's a good thing though when these women can, you know, express themselves like Serena. These girls can wear their nice tight shorts and stuff, honey, and their nice outfits and what have you. So some of them look better than some of these little golf outfits that some of our colleagues be wearing.
0: Excuse
1: honey, to play golf, honey. But
0: what?
1: You know,
3: talking about Alfredis.
0: Well, I don't have those kind of coins, so yeah, I'm sure they do look better.
1: Yeah, well, no, it don't have about a coin good, just what you're wearing.
0: Okay, Gary, why me? Why me?
4: You coming out on Alfredis, man.
0: Wait, what did I do?
1: Oh, no, I was just saying because, you know, it's the new thing that's going now. I mean, the girls, honey, are wearing their outfits, honey, to play tennis. Alfredis, you like to play golf, honey?
0: I have a very cute golf outfit right now. So
1: do what?
0: Having a very cute golf outfit.
3: Yeah. Oh, wait a minute.
1: Yeah, I know that's right.
3: That is not nice.
0: Ooh, carry on, Gary.
1: Yes, honey. No, we ain't carrying on, baby. You started.
3: Y'all go to Alfreda's Instagram. She has very cute golf outfits.
0: Thank you,
3: she
0: special.
3: Looks,
0: Thank you. She
3: looks very appropriate.
0: Oh, my gosh.
1: She does.
0: Thank
1: you. Brad, do you agree?
2: Right now.
1: Brad don't agree. She'd have met. She'd be wearing that golf outfit.
2: Brad, I didn't even say that. Shut up, Gary.
1: Oh, I thought you said
2: super cute. Super cute in her little golf outfit.
0: Thank you. Gary, stop it. Can you go on?
1: But anyway, that's the new thing. The girls are dressing up, honey, on the court, on the field, honey. Just think about when the female football players, honey. When I tell your wife you to be a female football player, wasn't she?
3: Yeah, she was part of that lingerie league, football league.
0: Oh, wow.
1: They were lingerie, boo.
3: Yeah,
1: okay.
0: Wait a minute.
4: Crystal was out there getting in, Jack.
0: Let's go, Crystal.
1: Yes, Lord, honey. Then wear that message.
2: The
1: went to
2: the lingerie league?
0: What did they wear?
3: A lingerie, pretty much.
1: La Perla.
2: Was it Victoria's Secret?
3: It was tackle football. They had bathing suits on, but they had shoulder pads and helmets and knee pads.
0: Shut up.
3: Yeah.
2: Oh, wow.
0: Oh, I need pictures.
1: Oh, yeah. Well, they got pictures out there, honey. If these girls know how to wear it, they're going to be sports players. You wear something nice and cute, honey, that the people could appreciate. And more people will come to the games and stuff like that. I mean, so I don't know how many people going to watch you play golf. But anyway.
0: Gary,
1: but,
0: honestly,
2: why is you messing with Alfredis this morning?
1: Stop. Well, no, because Brad, we're talking about the latest couture, honey, the girls are wearing on the field, honey. So I was just, you know, she just happened to come to mind. The couture today, honey, is one of my favorite couture. My couture today, y'all, is cherry pie. On the high end, you say cherry pie, and on the low end, it's beautiful. Rich.
2: Heavens to Murgatroyd.
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2: All right, ladies and gentlemen, our next guest, man, is a true living legend and hit maker from So Def to global success. He's done it all. Y'all make some noise for the one and only Jermaine Dupri.
3: Yeah.
2: Hey, what up, Jermaine?
3: What's happening?
2: Hey, man, we happy to have you, man. And, I mean, let me just start off just by asking you, since Brett's sitting right here, how did you know she was a star, and what made you sign her to So Def? We just got to start off.
3: She made me sign her to So Def. At the time, it wasn't really about if she was a star or not. It was just about if she could rap. I hadn't really heard nobody, or I had to, you know, heard a female rapper that was just, like, in your face the way she was. And it was just like, it moved me in a different way. Cause I also was, very skeptical about working with female rappers at the time. And it was at a time when, like, I was having what I thought was a lot of success. So I was just like, I'm not getting ready to try this. This might not work. So I was actually kind of scared and staying away from it. And she wasn't trying to hear that. she came to Atlanta and, like, you know what I mean?
4: 10 times.
3: Yeah, she wasn't trying to hear it.
4: I stalked So Def. I stalked him.
3: I feel like the aggressiveness and just the way, and it wasn't just, you know, it's some artists out, people out here that's just like aggressive and they whack. She was aggressive and she was really good. I caught myself saying, damn, wait, that's you? And, you know, when you do that, and you do that in front of them, you can't turn back at that point. You know what I mean? So her commitment to herself to get it done was basically what sold me. And then the talent was just like on top of that.
2: Man.
4: Yeah, let me just add that he did not want to listen to me. He gave me a runaround forever. I had to call his A&R person, and they kept giving me the runaround. Oh, he wasn't in town. He was busy. He was this. I went to Atlanta a lot of times. My god sister Dawn worked for TWA, and she got me buddy passes. And we stayed at the Marriott Marquis because she had a friend there too. And then she ended up getting me to the Oprah Winfrey Show to meet Criss Cross, and JD was there. I had already been stalking him. But he was like, yeah, Criss Cross told me about you, but I still didn't get a chance to rap with him at the Oprah Winfrey Show when Criss Cross was on. So when I finally got to Atlanta and got to him, it's so much a story, I'm going to fast forward. We got in his car. I got to him finally. And he didn't want to listen to my music. He was playing something else in his car. And he hadn't heard my music yet. And I'm like, man, I got to figure this out. So he had to get some gas.
2: Yeah.
4: What did he get some gas for? Well, he got some gas. I popped out what he had in there, and I popped my CD in. Oh. So when he get back in the car, that is what was going to play. I didn't care. I did it. I wanted him to hear me, and he wasn't trying to listen to He Got Ready. So then it went from there.
3: Damn. I mean, you know, I mean, if you let somebody in your car that you don't know.
4: Hey.
3: And you take a trip from downtown Atlanta to College Park, you probably already kind of cool with the person. So I mean, it wasn't like we was in the car with like 10 other people. It was just me and her in the two seater. So I kind of had already like put my foot forward to say, okay, today gonna be the day that I check you out. You know what I mean?
2: Right.
3: I would have been a fool to just get in the car with somebody that I ain't know from Chicago.
4: Right.
3: You know what I mean? Ride all the way by 30 minutes.
4: That's enough time to rob you. Just enough time to take everything out your glove box, get all your VIN numbers and everything.
5: Thank God it wasn't wet. Because that would have been an awkward ride, huh?
3: Oh, yeah. I already in my mind, I was like, I ain't gonna like this.
4: Damn.
3: I was already prepared for if it wasn't good, and when I got back to when we pulled up in College Park, that I was gonna figure out a way,
5: right.
3: You know,
5: to gracefully exit.
4: Wow!
3: But I mean, you know, we got to College Park, and I was like, you know what, you could just move in my house.
4: Yeah,
3: like, oh, you know, gosh. What I mean? It went from that attitude to like, oh, okay, let me figure this out.
4: Us working and writing, figuring out the right sound.
6: Amazing story. And by the way, congratulations.
4: Yes.
6: Getting the Icon of Music Award for being the number one hip hop and R&B producer of the 21st century. That is big. That is huge. Do you see yourself as that person? Like number one at all the producers, you know, in the world, you're number one. Is that how you see yourself?
3: No, I don't see myself like that. But but I mean,
4: I do.
3: It never happened before, so I don't think nobody sees me like that, because it's not something. You know, when I saw Billboard posters, that's the first thing I did. I started looking to see who was the number one producer of the last decade or whatever. You know what I mean? And it was like, this is the first time this has ever happened, right? And they said if it would have been anybody, it would have been Quincy Jones. So I'm saying, like, you know, yeah, I don't look at myself like that.
4: That's big.
3: Yeah. And I was like something that I never thought that, you know, it would even get to that point. I wanted that, but I never thought.
4: He's so nonchalant. Yeah. He's
7: a humble young man.
4: Yeah, so when y'all say I do that, I probably get it from him. Like, okay, I don't want to talk about me. I don't want to, okay, you know. Yeah.
2: What number one hit meant the most to you?
3: Crisscross, because that was the beginning. You know what I mean? That's the one that got me, you know. I have this, everybody in Atlanta, I don't know why it's this myth in Atlanta that I was rich prior to getting into music. I think it's because, you know, people don't understand that my dad was in the business, but he wasn't in the music business of making records. My dad was in the music business as like a roadie and a person that like help other artists do things that's in the mix, right? So it's two sides of the music business. I just want to make sure I'm loud and clear, because every time I keep saying this, people keep saying, you wasn't broke, your dad was executive. He wasn't no executive. And it's interesting because you don't hear kids say that they put their parents on. I put my dad on basically in the executive side, right? My father was the only person that I thought could be a manager, right, that I knew of besides Ian. And I was like, this is the only person that I think I trust to, like, tell my artists they should let this person manage them. So my dad, I talked to my dad about him becoming the manager. And the Crisscross situation just opened the door for everybody. Like, you know what I'm saying? It made my dad become an executive at Columbia. It got me out of, you know, everything that I was going through. So that's the one that you know, turned the lights on.
6: Wow.
5: Right.
4: Man, these are called gems right here, people. We got more with my brother Jermaine Dupri coming up on the Ricky Smiley Morning Show.

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0: the show. We got my big broski, Jermaine Dupri, in the building. And I got to say, we have so many amazing performances over the years. I want to know, which one would you say is your most memorable?
1: I probably would say So Def 20th anniversary, because that was the last time that Criss Cross performed together.
0: Yeah.
1: So I remember doing radio and doing press for that show, the 20th anniversary. And I never told people that Jay-Z was going to come.
0: That was epic.
1: So every time I was doing interviews, you know, I remember going to doing interviews and everybody kept saying, well, I bet you ain't going to have Hov there. And I bet you. And I'm like, I was just sitting there like, man, that's crazy. Y'all just really don't know me. Like, y'all think I'm just going to do the show and I'm not going to give people exactly what they wanted.
2: That was maybe the greatest concert I've been. I'm not just saying that because it's you. That concert was so off the chain. Yeah. Oh, my God.
1: Yes, I mean, I had an opportunity. Yeah. And it's like, I didn't even ask Usher to come. Right? Yeah. It's really, that's what I'm saying. That was a show that was just like, organically, you know, people saw it and then people just start showing up saying, ain't no way.
2: It was lit from the beginning to the end.
0: It was.
2: That was the best concert ever.
0: It was crazy.
3: So, Jermaine, now you once said that New Edition was the greatest group of all time.
1: Yeah.
3: So how do you feel when they didn't get inducted into the Rock and Roll Hall of Fame?
1: I don't know if that has anything to do with being the greatest of all time. You know what I mean? He's just some, you know, I think that the Rock and Roll Hall of Fame is still in question of, like, they don't understand what hip hop has turned. It's almost like Atlanta. Like, it's like I was saying about corporate America. It's like the Rock and Roll Hall of Fame committee seems to me that they don't understand what hip hop has done to that show. And I just think that it's an older group of people out here that still control these different entities, and they don't really understand that R&B music is a different way than what it actually was. And I learned that when I went into the Songwriters Hall of Fame, about us thinking that these places that are Hall of Fame places and all, it's like they really understand and know what's going on. And I realized when I went in there that it was over 40 years that they had been doing this thing. And then when I got in there, I realized there was nobody in there that was doing what I did as a songwriter. Like, this was before Missy, this was before Pharrell and Chad, this was before Timbaland. I think I was the second. I think Jay-Z was the first from a rapper standpoint. Mm-hmm. But even Jay-Z don't write songs like me. He write raps, right? I'm talking about a person who write rap songs and R&B songs. They had never seen a person like this in 40 years. So when you look at like the Rock and Roll Hall of Fame, they never seen nobody like New Edition ever. So they don't really know how to judge it. They just basically using the same terminology that they use, like I said, with Chuck Berry and these other guys, but that's not who they are. And somebody got to break it down for these people.
4: Now, if you had to create a supergroup using any four artists that you've worked with before, who's in it?
1: Whoa. a supergroup. I'm going to say an R&B group. I take Michael Jackson first. I'm going to go with DeBarge.
4: Ooh, that'll be something already with just those two.
1: I gotta go with Marvin Gaye.
4: That would definitely, man.
0: They all in the group together?
1: Yeah, we all in the group.
0: Oh,
1: yeah.
0: Lord.
1: I'm just making the music. I'm gonna be over there. I'm gonna Teddy Riley this thing out.
0: Okay.
1: All right. I'm gonna make the
0: he
1: music.
0: Did dead
1: yeah,
0: or
1: we
0: alive.
1: Might we might could stop. We might could stop right there. We could just be four of us. You know what I mean?
4: Yeah.
1: Me, Michael.
4: Yes.
1: You know
4: yeah.
1: what I mean?
4: Right.
1: Marvin and Elder Barge. Yeah. And I picked them because I feel like, you know, if you're a group, you gotta cater to the ladies. You know what I mean?
4: Absolutely.
1: I feel like that would be a mean group. For Jagged Edge will have something to deal with if it was Michael Jackson, the Barge,
4: right,
1: and Marvin Gaye. Jodeci have a problem out here. We'll be out here doing what we gotta do. Yeah.
4: Come on now. Hey, man, congratulations to you and all
1: Thank
4: of
1: you.
4: Your awards, man. Thank you for producing Brad, because we absolutely love and enjoy working with her every single day.
1: Oh, yeah.
0: Appreciate it.
1: I love Brad.
4: And congratulations on everything. I mean that from my heart, man. Let everybody know, how can people follow you and keep up with all that you have going on?
1: All right, yo. So everybody, y'all can follow me at Jermaine Dupri on everything. And if you're in the ATL, and if you're not in the ATL and you want to come to the city for Jermaine Dupri night, it's July 22nd at the Braves Stadium. I think we playing the Padres. Shout out to the Braves. It's the number one baseball team in baseball right now.
3: Hey!
1: Going into the Jermaine Dupri night, I hope we still at number one. But yeah, I'm having my own night. I'm having a block party before the game, actually,
0: yes,
1: where I'm DJing.
0: Ooh.
1: And I'm going to celebrate. I also have Cafe So Def or Cafe Dupree outside that's going to have vegan sliders and all of this type of stuff that you don't get when you go to the regular games.
0: Nice.
1: Yeah, so just, you know, it's a family affair, July 22nd at Truist Park.
4: There it is, man. Y'all give it up for the one and only Jermaine Dupri.
1: Yeah.
4: Tomorrow morning show coming up.
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5: I didn't know this, man.
6: Boy, when they did Eagles, all of them said it wrong. God, dog. Man, all right, y'all, everybody in the DFW, man, we are so excited to be back on where it all started. 97.9 The Beat. Happy, man, we so happy to be back, man. It's time to expand your vocabulary with the Word of the Week. 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
7: Funky Town.
5: What's up,
7: Come
5: Hills?
7: On, baby.
6: Yeah, Fort Worth, man. So glad to be back, man. All right, it's time to expand your vocabulary with the Word of the Week with the one and only Gary with the T. Gary, don't embarrass us, please. What word will you be expanding our vocabulary with this week?
8: Well, Ricky, this week's word is it's a nice word. It's a cute word. But anyway, this week's word, honey, y'all, is ready?
6: Yep.
8: Exacerbated.
7: Oh, wow.
5: You said ready?
7: That is spectacularly wrong.
8: What the hell? Exacerbated. Look.
6: Okay. No. Yeah.
5: You got it, Gary.
8: Thank you. Exacerbated. Exacerbated. B-A-T-E-D. Exacerbated.
7: You got the last part right. That's about it.
5: I mean, you spelled it right.
6: The only part he got right is Ted.
7: What? The E-D at the end?
6: Yeah, you got Ted right.
5: Come on, Gary. You got it. You got this.
8: Exacerbated.
5: I mean...
7: It is broken down.
6: It's an adverb, right?
8: Yeah, it's an adverb. Not, yeah. What? It's broken down. It's pronounced exacerbated.
5: All right.
7: Are you getting close?
8: What?
6: Pulling now give together. Us a definition. Don't let them slow you down. Keep that thing moving. Give them the definition, Gary.
8: The definition is doing something that makes a bad situation, problem, or negative feeling significantly worse.
6: What? Yeah, now use it in a sentence.
8: Oh. The time I got popped in the mouth on a date was understandable because I went through some phone and exacerbated a situation that should have remained unbothered.
5: Oh, gosh. Somebody popped you in the mouth on a date?
6: Oh, yeah. They was on a, what part? Tell her what party you was going to, Gary.
8: We was going... Miss Gregory, we had it was a little group I was in Houston called the Pretty Boys. So we was on our way to a party, and me and my friend Zach had gotten into a disagreement, honey, going to the gas station. So I said something, bitch, and he popped me.
6: And what you
5: right in the mouth.
8: He hit me in the mouth, girl, but you know that's not, let's be clear, it's not what you call that. It's not violence.
7: It's not domestic violence.
8: Not domestic violence.
5: It's not like a beast slap.
8: It was kind of like that, I freeze. So, girl, but baby, how polite.
7: Like a pimp slap. Did he backhand you or...
8: I don't remember what it was, but he hit me in the damn mouth. But, baby, I still got well that night, and we went to that party because, baby, it was the Pretty Boys party that night, so I had to go. So,
6: right.
5: So did you hit him back or?
8: No.
5: Okay.
6: And you had to put your hands in my life. What the white women do, Gary?
8: Imagine like a white woman. Oh.

0: Keith Sweat and King George and Cupid. They'll be performing on the One Voyage Cruise, and we sail out of Miami October the 26th on the Virgin Voyages Resilient Lady. Y'all, Virgin Voyages Resilient Lady. And I'll be your host. And the Rick and Smiley Morning Show is going to be there broadcasting live.
1: Let's go.
2: Oh, my gosh.
1: Let's go.
2: Y'all, I cannot wait. And just imagine sunshine, island vibes, and barbecue done right. And just add it, Anthony Anderson, Cedric the Entertainer, and Mr. Tenderism. They're going to host a beach barbecue party in Bimini.
3: Wow.
4: I'm so excited.
3: Now, you know I'm excited, too, Ricky. I'm down for a good old beach barbecue, beach party in Bimini, the Triple B's Barbecue Beach Bimini, you dig? With the crack, you know what I'm saying? And we also got the Love and R&B Lounge on the ship, you know what I'm saying? Let them know who's going to be, I'm going to let them know who's going to be performing on the Love and R&B Lounge. It's going to be Eric Benet, Dave Hollister, Q Parker, Jaheim, Tone Stiff, Jay Brown. They all going to be performing in the Love and R&B Lounge. It's going to be crazy. And our girl Erica Campbell and her husband Warren, they're going to be hosting a vow renewal ceremony for all the couples. This going to be crazy. And they got Tony Terry singing it there. You know he do that. When I'm with you. And Keith Sweat is going to host a VIP reception. What?
0: Man, this cruise is about to be lit, man. T.I., Rick Ross, Karen White, the Barcades, Al Hudson, and One Way. Listen to SOS Man, Fat Daddy, 803 Fresh, Pastor My pastor, Mike Jr., my Grammy Award-winning pastor, Mike Jr., and my niece, Ja'Kalen Carr, and so many more. I'm so excited, man.
2: 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And, of course, the Ricky Smiley Morning Show is going to be there broadcasting live. 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
0: I just want to make sure that y'all understand. 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

0: Beyonce Aloysius. Beyonce, good morning.
1: Hey, good morning, Ricky. Now, I know you do a lot of work out in the garden and outside.
0: I did yesterday. I just picked, I didn't know, I realized that I had some sage out there.
1: Do you?
0: Yeah, I have sage outside in the garden, and I picked a lot of tomatoes, sweet peppers, hot peppers, blackberries, oregano, thyme, and some rosemary.
1: I aspire to be like someone like you, but unfortunately, dang, I cannot deal with the heat outside. So for all of my people, you know, we've been dealing with a heat dome and it is so hot outside. So I've been looking up so many ways to keep cool. So if you love somebody and they're always outside or this is you, I don't know if you know, but it's very affordable. They have these neck fans. They have solar powered plates on the top of the hat. They run for $10 to $20. You can get them at Walmart. They're amazing. Keeps your head cool. Also, for all of my sports parents out there, Ego makes an amazing fan. It's a larger fan. It's not like the smaller portable one, but it's a large fan. It mists the players. So if you're trying to keep these players cool at football practice, these are also great portable options. And you see people walking around with their hand fans. Well, Women's Health released the top fans out this year. Now, Taurus, T-O-R-R-A-S, makes one of the top brands that you're looking for. I actually just ordered one on Amazon. It was on sale. 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Now, there's several different options, and they range. I mean, they can go from $50 all the way up to a $300 version. I ordered the medium one, the $99 one, and all I can say is it is absolutely phenomenal. I love it. I'll post the one that I got so you can check it out, but you pick the one that's best for your budget. But there's so many ways for you to be cool nowadays. There's no reason for you not to be.
2: But hold on, Beyonce, but my thing is, I see women walking around with those fans all the time. I think it's the craziest thing. I mean, it's cute, but hell, you're just blowing back hot air on you.
1: No, some of them actually have cool.
3: Some of them got cooling.
1: Coolers.
2: Oh, really?
1: So it's not just the neck fan. Now with technology, they're all neck fans with AC cooling, which is why I purchased the one that I got, which is the Taurus brand. So I'm really excited, and I really love mine. I'm going to use mine at my son's football game today. Big shout out to Seven and the OG Hot Boys. I will be out there, and I will be very cool. Now, for all of my people out there, this is so phenomenal. I'm so excited. The new iPhone, it is going to be released this September. Now, they're saying, for the first time ever, there is going to be an iPhone flip. The only problem is you need to get your orders in before everybody else. So yes, there's a flip, but the problem, you know, that they've been waiting for years and saying this is coming, they're not going to be able to keep up with production. So when the pre-orders hit, you are going to need to be one of those first people out there. Usually you could take your time, but you know, typically iPhone will be releasing like a 17S or a 17.1. There's so many upgrades to this new iPhone that they had to give it a whole nother number. So this is going to be the iPhone 18. Last year they dropped the 17. And usually in between each phone, there's a letter. They don't do separate numbers back to back. So I'm really excited about this. And also for all of my lovely ladies out there that love to get your hair braided, well, I have amazing news for you out there. There is a new startup and it's called Halo Braider. And what it does is a young lady by the name of Yinka out of Nigeria has the startup, and it is going to cut your

0: braid time in half, and even the cost up, reportedly. It's so amazing. So what happens is the stylist starts your braid, and then the halo braider will finish the braid up in record time. So I know this is going to save a lot of people a lot of time and energy.
1: It's a robot?
0: It's a robot. It's a portable robot.
1: I'm sitting like here looking at it. It's a robot.
0: Yes,
2: yeah,
0: and it finished.
2: Because my girl had to work, and she needs some braids and stuff. She can't be getting her hair done. My girl, so bald head, her head keeps sliding off the pillow.
0: We're not going to do this. Big shout out to Yinka, though. I'm really excited for this. And they can do all types of braid. They could do knotless. They could do box. They can do everything.
1: But they can't tell when they're hurting you. Like, if you're tenderhead, you can't tell if they're pulling too hard. How can you...
0: Now, you know, I don't know if there's any kind of, like, sensitivity. I'm not laughing at Ricky. I'm not buying into it.
1: I'm just ignoring him.
0: Just keep going.
3: Keep going.
0: Big shout out to Yinka.
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0: 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Hey, it is time to play Battle of the Sexes. And we got Ty from calling in from Tallahassee, Florida, listening to us on 96.1 Jam. Hey, what up, Ty?
1: Hey. Good morning.
0: Good morning. Happy to have you.
1: Thank you.
0: And then we got my man Dave calling from the Ham, Birmingham, Alabama, listening to us on 98.7 Kiss FM. Dave, what up, boy?
2: Good morning, Ricky. Good morning.
0: Hey, what school you went to, Dave? Where you from, Dave?
2: So, I live in Birmingham now. I'm from Alabama, so I went to Thompson.
0: Already. Hey, man, we're so happy to have y'all, man. Thank y'all for listening to the morning show and playing Battle of the Sexes. So, look, we're going to ask y'all some questions. If you don't know the answer to the question, just say pass, because we have a lot of questions. We don't want you to eat up all your time off the clock. All right, y'all ready?
1: Ready.
0: All right, Miss Ty, we're going to go first. Here we go. Start the clock. All right, Miss Ty, how many teams are there in the NFL? How many teams?
1: 26.
0: 32. All right, the Ram 2500 pickup is produced by what car company? Ram.
1: Ford.
0: Dodge. That's Dodge. All right, what product is the Michelin company known for producing?
1: Tires.
0: Yes. What is the capital of Wyoming?
1: Ooh, fair.
0: Okay, Shane, I don't know how to say it. What is the smallest planet in our solar system?
1: Pluto?
0: I thought it was too, but it's Mercury, they say. All right, the federal agency responsible for protecting the president is what?
1: Secret Service?
0: Yes.
1: I don't know. Okay.
0: In baseball, what do the letters RBI stand for?
1: Oh,
0: runs batted in. What is the octane level of regular unleaded gasoline, Ty?
1: 87.
0: Yes. You got three. On a standard track, how many laps equal 1 mile?
1: Six.
0: Nope, four. But you got three. You got three. Okay. That's good.
1: Okay.
3: All right, now you ready, Dave?
2: I'm ready to go.
3: All right, let's go. Start the clock. What is the name of an appetizer served on a wooden board with various cheeses, crackers, and meats?
2: Charcuterie.
3: That's right.
0: Hey. Yeah.
3: Jordan Woods is the fiance of what NBA New York Knicks player?
2: Pass.
3: Carl Anthony Towns. What nail shape is named after a food?
2: Ooh. Huh?
3: Pass. Almond. What type of workout uses a reformer machine?
2: Pass.
3: Pilates. How many items are in 5 dozen?
2: I'm at 5 dozen. 60.
3: Yes. What does SPF stand for in sunscreen?
2: Solar protecting something.
3: Sun protection factor. What is the longest river in the world?
2: The Amazon.
0: What? What's the answer?
3: The Nile.
0: Oh, man. She beat you by one. She beat you by one, but you got there. Get to the special game. What did she win?
4: All right, ma'am. Congratulations, you are this week's winner of the fantastic, amazing, fabulous prize pack from America's store, the Dollar Tree. Are you ready?
2: Yeah.
4: All right, ma'am. Sir, be quiet. You lost. All right, ma'am. From Campbell's, you got a beef barley soup in a bag. No water needed, ready to enjoy. Not quite sure how that works, but hey, give it a shot. Also, from the $3 section, you got a DVD of Mrs. Doubtfire, starring the late, great Robin Williams. All right. You got a pair of tiger print garden gloves with reinforced palm and fingertips. You've also got a 2-pack of 9-inch round pans. There you go. Yeah, metal pans. And you got a Mother's Day card. It says, for Grandma, who is kind, caring, talented, helpful, unselfish, and understanding. All right. You got a red hard rubber scalp massage brush, especially effective with dandruff and psoriasis.
0: What?
4: Yeah, from Parker and Bailey, pet stain and odor eliminator. 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All right. I don't know what you're going to do with that today. All of a sudden, Gary perked up. All right, there you go. It's all yours.
0: Congratulations, Todd Day. Thank you for playing Battle of the Sexes. 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

0: All right, Tyreek Tamana Morning Show, ladies and gentlemen, comedian extraordinaire, Emmy Award-winning, Jackson State University's own, member of Delta Sigma Theta Sorority, Incorporated, one of the funniest comics in the country, and one of the most underrated comics in the country. I absolute love. She over there talking, what you over there grunting for?
1: Underrated, underground. All of it.
0: Y'all give it up for Rita Brent Jones.
2: Rita!
1: What's up, y'all?
0: Happy to have you this morning.
1: What's up, y'all? Good morning, good morning. Y'all feeling all right?
0: Oh, great. Yes, I have a favor.
2: Come on.
1: Yes. Ricky, we got a very serious Fix of Jesus this morning. I was on your page, and I saw you had posted a Leave Black People Alone post. You know, comedian Godfrey does a lot of those. It was this non-melanated man attacking this driver in the neighborhood, and you were like, I wish that would happen to me. Well, today we got another Leave Black People Alone that we have to issue a warning, and this is for our music, okay? Are y'all familiar with Lee Williams and the Spiritual QCs out of Tupelo, Mississippi? Y'all ever heard of them?
0: Yeah.
1: Cooling Water? Yeah.
0: Yes.
1: Yeah, okay. Well, we're going to have to ask that non-melanated people leave Black people music alone. Let's listen at this classic male choir song that this non-melanated group tried to sing. Let's listen to it.

0: Awful.
1: It wasn't thinging.
2: Yeah.
0: Awful.
2: Ain't the same.
0: Awful.
3: Ooh.
0: Yeah. Awful.
1: Trina said awful.
0: You hear that, Brett? You sound disgusted.
4: I don't know what that was.
0: Well, I mean, because that's the thing. We sing it from personal experience. We overcome it personal struggles, you know. So we sing it from a different place. And it sounded like every type of water but cooling water to me, okay? Hit it, Dave.

0: That's it.
1: Y'all Thanks give it up for Rita Brand, ladies and gentlemen. Another great episode of Fix It Jesus.
0: That's right. Hey, Rita, leave black people music alone.
1: Come on now. Thank you. And Rita, let everybody know how you can be reaching, how they can find this song.
0: All right, all social media at Rita Brent Comedy. That's RITABRENT Comedy. And shout out my Emmy Award winning show, Late Night with Rita Brent, is coming back August 1st in Jackson, Mississippi.
1: Yeah.
0: So y'all pull up on us, man. Thank y'all.
1: That is, appreciate you, Rita Brent. Y'all, more Rick is about the morning show coming up.

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1: You know, we're all human, and you know, we're all sexual beings too, so it's lovemaking is just

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0: a great weekend. Got to say thank you to Jermaine Dupri for stopping by. And listen, this weekend, I need you to make sure you go ahead and book your cabins for the One Voyage Cruise. 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
2: Hey, it's Ryan the Lion, and if you didn't hang out inside the Lion's Den, then you miss moments like this with Tisha Campbell.
3: Martin had promised me to roll. Like, when we did Boomerang together, he was like, okay, T, whatever I do first, I want you to play the wife or the girlfriend. I was like, okay, Martin, sure. Because you're used to people, like, saying they're going to do something not follow through. But Martin was a follow-thrower, okay? Man. I know I'm making up words. And it just so happened that I had just booked another show. And so I told Martin, no.
2: What?
3: I can't do it. Yes, nobody knows that.
1: Fine.
4: May we please pause for a minute of prayer? Oh, dear God, creator of the entire universe, we stop what we are doing to say thank you and to let you know that we appreciate having you in our lives. Because of our belief in you, God, our understanding of your greatness and your mercy, and most importantly, our witnessing of your awesome power and unlimited ability, we know that you can empower us to accomplish that which may appear impossible. You did not let the sea stop Moses. You parted the waters. You did not allow the wall to stop Joshua. You made the wall come tumbling down. You didn't allow the giant to stop David. And you didn't even allow death to stop Jesus, who we all know is still teaching as strong as ever. So all that we ask of you today, dear God, is to please help us to never forget that for with you, our God, nothing is impossible. Hallelujah and amen.
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0: 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I'm reason I'm thinking New Orleans because I was trying to get a little getaway before my daughter went away to college. I was definitely looking in New Orleans. And then I was like, wait a minute, am I encouraging her to drink? Oh, no, no, no. Can't do that. But we can do this. Party with a Purpose. Ricky Smiley, One Voyage 2026 is an option that I'm okay with. October 26th through November 1st, Virgin Voyages Resilient Lady is the place to be. Listen, cabins are starting at like $1,700 per person. You pick the cabin category, we pick your cabin. It's a match made in heaven. T.I., Ricky, Rose, Keep Sweat, D.L., Hughley, all the men on the boat sailing away. Courtesy of DJ Kid Capri. Ladies, you got that in your head right about now? Fellas, I got something for you too. We got a beach barbecue happening. Whole lot of comedians. Anthony Anderson, some of my favorites. Cedric the Entertainer. Mr. Tendinism. Wait a minute. Really? That's going to be interesting. I want to see a lot of videos, okay? AC, BBQ is also going to be there. 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You got all the deets. What else you need? I got it. If you do need anything else, right here on Magic 95.9.
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1: This is a love that withstands time, space, and matter forever. Forever's a mighty long time. Here we are decades later. The sentiment is still the same. 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

0: Kiss. Besos. Prince. Oh, the artist formerly known as on Magic 95.9. I remember seeing Prince one time in concert, like later in his years, not maybe in, after his prime in Madison Square Garden. And he was like, I've read in the news that Prince is out of style. Well, guess what? I am style. And the crowd went crazy. He definitely knew who he was. Definitely. Oh, my goodness. Love me some Prince. Y'all keep them requests coming. 410-481-9590 is the number. 82 degrees. Chance of showers. But I got sunshine on the other side right here on Magic.
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0: With a magic summer in the city all summer long. We will not cool down. Magic 95.9 is going to raise the heat index with the biggest prizes and the best concerts around. 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
2: 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Lovemaking is just...

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Magic 95.9, your summer inner city station. And I got a fun fact coming up that you don't want to miss. I just found out about this myself, and I thought I'd share some information. And the fact that we're doing a commercial free right now. Indy Ivory on the way. Lil Luther, some brand new Snoop. And whatever else you want to hear. 410-481-9590 is the number. I'm right here. Like Chingy said, right here.

India Ari with Brown Skin on Magic 95.9. They be giving India grief because she said that spin that track was a little ratchet. And it is, India, but we love it. You know, that's just what it is. You know what else I love? That today they passed the Housing Affordability Bill. It became law today. You know that bill that Trump was trying to slow down because they passed the little fake voting act bill that he was trying to do. Yep, they did it automatically. It's the first of its kind, prohibits investors that own more than 350 homes from buying any more homes, also increase supply, grants and forgivable loans. So listen, better jump on it if you're a first-time homeowner. They clearing the path, making a way. I'm sure Kamala would have done a lot more. I mean, she was offering like $25,000 down to the first-time homeowner. But that's besides the fact. It's never too late, and it's never too much, as Luther so eloquently sings right here, Magic 95.9.

0: 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Magic Summer in the City. With your girl Step Lover 100 on IG. Don't step off on me just yet. Hit me up with some of your requests. 410-481-9590. Speaking of Step, and my daughter's about to step to college orientation this Monday. Woohoo! Yes. I'm loving it. Kind of, sort of. At least I'll have, like, food in the fridge now because she pretty much eats everything. A little anxiety there, too. And she's not stepping to an HBCU because she plays basketball. And we went where we got the most. And I advise you to do the same. If you got any kids, try to get that scholarship money. But, hey, Chu, it's the Salem Del State. We talked to a lot of schools, and I support it wholeheartedly. That's exactly why we're doing this party with a purpose. We are trying to party, but we also trying to raise some funds for some HBCUs. A lot of great things come out of HBCUs, especially a lot of smart people. And I want you to be involved with this, so make sure you go and you get your cabin, 214-495-1963, because it's definitely happening. $1,700 per person. Get your cabin. It's all love. October 26th to the 1st, T.I., Rick Ross, Keith Sweat, you know the lineup, Anthony Anderson, Cedric the Entertainer, 802 Fresh, Mr. Tendonism, falling off the bone on the water. 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

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The temperature is rising, and we're bringing the heat with the best variety of R&B. With a magic summer in the city. All summer long, we will not cool down. Magic 95.9 is going to raise the heat index with the biggest prizes and the best concerts around. 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
0: 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I got all the deets on the way right now. 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

Be more, I know you're shaking right. Park Heights, I know you. Northside of Be More, what's going on? Nelly Kelly rolling Dilemma. I forgot what a great song this was. And I'm here to remind you, it's Magic 95.9, Magic Summer in the City. We're going to keep hitting you with all the songs you like. And chance for you to see Usher and Chris Brown in Vegas? What? I got all the details all the way. Keep it right where it's at on Magic 95.9.

0: Eric Bellinger, sounding like Summertime. Just like Magic 95.9. In front of you, I like that song a lot. And you know what I'm really loving? The fact that it is summer in the city. And I want you to know that it don't get no hotter than Vegas. And we're trying to get you out there to Vegas because I've been grinding all summer long, man. I got the show, Stuff Love Alive and Direct. I just put it out. Please follow me. Look at my bio. Link is right there. Because when I tell you that this summer is going to be hotter than it was last week, because we got a chance for you to grind it all the way to Vegas to see none other than Urshan, Chris Brown. They're here. I believe today and tomorrow for the R&B tour. But do you want to see them over there? Flight, hotel, tickets, all on the cuff. All you got to do is register. Not now, but right now. 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
8: 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The sermon encouraged us to dig deep to remove bad habits, counterproductive decisions, destructive desires, and even a few dead memories, which will frequently haunt our decision-making powers. We were reminded that sustained elevation is dependent upon an unshakable foundation. If we are unsure about our elevation, more likely than not, it's because we are building upon an unstable foundation. And instead of shoring up our foundation through excavation, we just continue to build on insecure ground. So I want to leave you with this one thought today. It is not possible to elevate to your highest potential until you have first excavated an unreliable foundation.
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0: Aaliyah! One in a million. Yes, she was. Right here, Magic 95.9. Stuff Love Alive and Direct with Magic's Summer in the City Station. And we are heating up. Trust and believe. Speaking of millions, 25 million young adults are living with their parents. Say what? I'm trying to get this one off the college, out the house, and down the road. But here's some more trending topics. Mitch McConnell is dead, allegedly. Been MIA since June 14th. And they just trying to hold that seat, even though he might not be in it anymore. And you know what? Some other House Republicans are calling foul against all the fouls against the WNBA superstar Caitlin Clark. Now, what do her getting a foul have to do with Republicans when we got all these other problems? That's why it's trending, I'm assuming. Also, Patrick Dempsey, a.k.a. Dr. McSteamy, name has been floated around as a potential Senate candidate for his home state of Maine. I would definitely vote for him. I'm just saying, and I know a lot of people would. So that might be something right there. And those are your trending topics this week. It's a lot going on. Try to stay on top of it like I am right here on Magic 95.9. I got you.
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1: 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He's up for the header. And score! 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
17: 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Mm-hmm.

Let me wish little Kim a happy birthday today. Cancer season in effect. Yeah, this is how we do. It's also Play Martin's birthday. And if it's your birthday, I'm going to show you how we do it. I'm going to give you a super shout out. 410-481-9590 is the number. 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

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The temperature is rising, and we're bringing the heat with the best variety of R&B. 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Magic 95.9 is going to raise the heat index with the biggest prizes and the best concerts around. 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

I also got more commercial-free music for you and yours. Ricky Rose. You know he's going to be on that Party With a Purpose with Ricky Smiley. That's definitely happening. I got more details on that on the way. Also,

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with Ricky Smiley, Rick Ross, Chief Sweat, D.L. Usley, Beach Barbecue, and Bimini with Anthony Anderson, Cedric the Entertainer, Mr. Tenderism, AC BBQ. I'm trying to tell you, it's the Voyage, Virgin Voyages, Resilient Lady, October 26th through November 1st, OV2026.com for more details. Hey.

0: It's the morning show. 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

0: 112, named after a strip club in Atlanta. One of the most beautiful songs ever, Cupid, on Magic 95.9. The irony of that is not lost on me. Magic Summer in the City. And you know what? It's heartbreaking, this story about Nolan Wells. I know you've been keeping up with it because it hit national news and they were pressing for that because at first it wasn't. And it seemed very cut and dry that this young man lost his life just because and left his phone. But since then, their parents have been speaking. They hired Benjamin Crump, so you know the sky about to fall on these people if they done did something. And just to get you up to date, they have a lot of stuff that's been coming out. One of them being that they had to track down the phone, that it wasn't just handed over to the parents. Also, that when they did get the phone, that his Snapchat was scrubbed clean. There's video of him yelling, "Give me my phone back," on this island in Mississippi. The girl that he was allegedly talking to said that he said he was headed back to the boat with the boys. And then finally, all the boys, all the young men, unfollowed him and deactivated their social media. And it's also concerning that one of their mothers is a judge. And this is just one of them situations where Ben Crump is definitely needed. Even if nothing happened, just a little transparency and clarity would be good. Because the number one question is, what young person goes anywhere without their phone? My daughter takes her phone to the shower. Like, seriously, it's just really crazy, super concerning. And then you wonder why that question is out there about not being the only token black person in a group of non-melanated people. So that's the latest. I will keep you up to date. We'll keep you up to date. Just make sure you log on MagicBaltimore.com and we'll let you know as we know. Because this is definitely going to find somebody responsible for this. Even if, I don't know, it's magic.
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0: polygamy lifestyle. He still make good music, even though he like 3, 4, 5, 6, 11 of them. I can't be mad at Leo. Jeremiah, oh man, I'm loving it. On Magic 95.9. I know you're loving it too, so keep the requests coming. It's hot outside. Well, it look a little cloudy, but it's in the mid-80s. 410-481-9590 is the number. If you want a little sunshine, then I suggest you book your cabin online. $1,700 per person. Now, seriously, I'm trying to take a vacation. All-inclusive. I want to do the flight and the hotel, and it's nowhere near $1,700. So, this is a great deal. You pick the cabin category, and we pick your cabin, match made in heaven, the 26th of October through November 1st. And listen, they just added the Beach BBQ in Bimini. Listen, that sounds sexy as I don't know what. Anthony Anderson, HU alumni, yes, Cedric the Entertainer. They actually have a podcast going on, so they have a routine down pack, and you know they both like to eat. So Mr. Tenderness is going to be there making sure that you are definitely well taken care of along with AC BBQ. DJ Kid Capri, I mean, come on, y'all. Go to ov2026.com or call 214-495-1963. And don't ever, never, ever, ever, never, ever, ever say that the lover didn't look out for you on Magic.
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2: 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He makes it right. He been saying for years he can get you approved.

0: 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Next goal, Shirley wins it. 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Curls it in. 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And score! Brilliant goal!
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0: 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The temperature is rising, and we're bringing the heat with the best variety of R&B.
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0: 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We will not cool down. Magic 95.9 is going to raise the heat index with the biggest prizes and the best concerts around. 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

Eugene Wild, gotta get you home tonight, Magic 95.9. And Foxy Brown sampled this, and you know, Jay-Z had that big concert up at Yankee Stadium yesterday, brought out Nas, brought out Beyonce, and it was revealed that Foxy Brown only follows Jay-Z. Well, she got on via him, so that's understandable, and I want y'all to get on the phone lines. Hit me up for more of your requests. 410-481-9590. Here's Alicia, or should I say Miss Swift?

0: October London. Woo! He is like Marvin Gaye, like reincarnated or something. Like, his vibe is very similar. That's Silent Treatment on Magic 95.9. I would never do that to y'all. Give y'all the Silent Treatment. Stuff Love Alive and Direct every weekend, every Saturday. Y'all know the vibes right here. Magic Summer in the City Station. And you know what? We love to support our black community because we are black-owned business. I call it a B.O.B., a black-owned business. So we have a directory, yes. So you could support some B.O.B.s right here in the 410. Just go to magicbaltimore.com for our Buy Black Be More directory. All right? It's all the businesses in the community with a little melanin. And speaking of black folks in the community, I got to give a super shout-out going out to Tyler Perry. He's paying for the funeral of the young man, Nolan Wells. And also Colin Kaepernick stepped up. He's paying for the private autopsy outside of Mississippi. Yeah. And, of course, Byron Allen jumped in the GoFundMe and donated $100,000. So shout out to all of them, the community coming together so we could get some transparency and some answers. I'll keep you updated or just log on MagicBaltimore.com for more details.
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9: This is a love that understands time, space, and matter. 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

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Steph L-O-V-A 100. 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I got a new show live and direct. I just dropped episode 1. Show me some love. And Conan is going to do the same after 3 right here on Magic 95.9.

0: 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The temperature is rising, and we're bringing the heat with the best variety of R&B.
1: 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Summer!
0: With a magic summer in the city all summer long. We will not cool down. Magic 95.9 is going to raise the heat index with the biggest prizes and the best concerts around. Hot fun in the summertime never sounded this good. 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

0: 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The team's arriving at Woodlawn now.
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0: That right there is the latest from Eric Benet, who's going to save us. 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Magic Summer in the City is definitely going down. And listen, we outside. We everywhere. So Magic has got, we crashing cookouts. We got some events coming up in the park. We got some pool stuff coming up. We got a whole lot going on. So make sure that you go to MagicBaltimore.com to find out where you can meet us and hang out. All right. And don't forget, Party with a Purpose is back. 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All right, stay with me. I got more good music on the way. As a matter of fact, I got a sing-along up next.
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0: 27 years old. Can you believe it? Came out in 1999. 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Magic Summer in the City. So Summer in the City means if you have something going on, we showing up. All right, we crashing it. We're going to bring the giveaways. We're going to bring the vehicle. We're going to hang out. We're going to have some fun with you. Of course, we've already crashed a couple of cookouts already, and we showed up at several events. Shout out to everybody that's had us come through. So if you want us to come through, make sure you go to magicbaltimore.com. Let us know what you got going on and see if we can show up and make your event a little bit better. All right. Stay with me. I got more good music on the way. And next up, one of the greatest voices ever recorded.
1: What's up, everybody? 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
1: 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But okay, it's also going to be educating. 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

0: 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Magic Summer in the City. 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Happy Saturday to you. Keith Sweat's going to be on the One Voyage 2026. 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

0: 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The temperature is rising, and we're bringing the heat with the best variety of R&B. 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

That right there, October London, Touch on Me, Magic 95.9. Magic Summer in the City. What's going on? The Coast Show is on. Happy Saturday to you. Hopefully you're having a great day so far. This right here is one of those classics that I thought about today. I said, you know what? It's one of the songs they can sing along to and feel this one right here. Levert with Casanova. Take you back right now. The Coast Show is on, Magic 95.9. Let's sing it.

0: That right there, Dave Hollister, is called Voodoo Music on Magic 95.9. All right. Magic Summer in the City is definitely jumping off. All summer long, we got you covered. This rain, man, I mean, well, it didn't rain like it was supposed to, like they said it was. They said we're going to have these major thunderstorms and all kinds of stuff all week. Thank goodness that we didn't. All right. And we got some sprinkles here and there, some rain here and there. One day, you know, pretty windy and rainy. But either way, when you're out and about, just drive with caution. Be aware of what's going on around you. Take your time. All right. It's Magic 95.9. It's Magic Summer in the City. And, of course, Ricky Smiley. Weekdays, 6 a.m. to 10 a.m. Make sure you check them out. And don't forget, One Voyage 2026. I got some details on the way on how you can get hooked up. And looks like some major savings as well. Yeah. Starting at just $1,700 per person. Stay with me. I got those details on the way along with another classic sing-along.
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0: That right there, Brandy, that's a classic. Sitting in my room. Sometimes I can just sit in the room and chill. You know, you do that sometimes, just sit and think. Focus on where you're going to go, what you're going to do, how you're going to get it done. Sometimes that is absolutely me. I'm stuck right now on this show, and you know, had me up to the wee hours just saying, all right, one more episode. And I will tell you what show it is, but I'm not one of those to promote shows, and I really don't watch TV, but this particular show, it's not on TV, it's on network, it's one of those, you know, streaming networks, and man, I think I'm gonna watch some more today. A little bit later on. But anyway, don't forget, Party with a Purpose is back. You can join Ricky Smiley, One Voice 2026, October 26th through November 1st. Virgin Voyages, Resilient Lady. 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Cabins are now starting at $1,700 per person. You know that includes everything. All right. Now, of course, you can pick your cabin. 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Hughley. And of course, DJ Kid Capri. All right. And just added unforgettable beach barbecue in Bimini with Anthony Anderson, Cedric the Entertainer. It's going to be a lot going on. Okay. So, yeah. Let's make sure that you use the code today, OB2026.com, and also call 214-495-1963 to reserve your cabin. 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On the way up next, I got this song that, you know what? It's one of those classics that you haven't heard in quite a while, but you can sing along.
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The temperature is rising, and we're bringing the heat with the best variety of R&B. 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

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Here's another classic just for you. It's Conan in the Afternoon, Magic 95.9.

0: Uh-huh, that's right. Snoop said, step. I feel it when you walk, feel it when you talk. Magic 95.9. Magic Summer in the City. The Code Show is on. I got you covered. 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All right? And stay with me because I'm going to give you an opportunity to get the information for those of you that want to get sent to Las Vegas. All right? You want that? Stay with me to find out how. Coming up next, I have another one for you. That's right. One of those sing-alongs that's going to take you back.
1: 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Hughley, Karen White, Rick Ross, King George, Jonathan McReynolds, a sail away party with the legendary Kid Capri, and just added an unforgettable beach barbecue in Bimini with Anthony Anderson, Cedric the Entertainer, Mr. Tenderism, and AC Barbecue. 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
3: 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The sermon encouraged us to dig deep to remove bad habits, counterproductive decisions, destructive desires, and even a few dead memories, which will frequently haunt our decision-making powers. We were reminded that sustained elevation is dependent upon an unshakable foundation. If we are unsure about our elevation, more likely than not, it's because we are building upon an unstable foundation. And instead of shoring up our foundation through excavation, we just continue to build on insecure ground. So I want to leave you with this one thought today. It is not possible to elevate to your highest potential until you have first excavated an unreliable foundation.
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Magic Summer in the City. The Coast Show is on. Happy Saturday to you. Listen, I do appreciate you making this your number one choice on the weekend right here on Magic 95.9. Got a lot coming up. Of course, go to magicbaltimore.com to find out what we got going on. And I have a lot personally coming up for you. Make sure you follow me at IamConan11. That's IamKonan11. Okay? Now, I did tell you about Las Vegas, right?

Chris Brown for their R&B tour. All right. We'll take care of your flight. We got your hotel and tickets to the show. Is that okay? You like that, right? All right. So register now for your chance.

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don't know if you paid attention to what Jaheim and Keisha Cole were saying to each other. Jaheim said, I tightened up. I changed my body. I changed everything but you. All right? Every now and then, change isn't just for something else. It might be just for you to change yourself. July 25th, come on out and join me. All right? My man Charles Chislett Harris, myself, Conan, Coach Show Fitness. We're going to change you, if you're willing, to change for the better. All right? Health is your wealth. 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

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The temperature is rising, and we're bringing the heat with the best variety of R&B. 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

0: there, Eric Bellinger, in front of you. Magic 95.9, Magic Summer in the City. The Coast Show is on. Happy Saturday to you. And that title right there made me think about some things that, you know, in 2026, we're seeing some different things in this climate and this administration, and just stuff just play out right in front of you. So you got to pay attention. Be aware of what's going on around you. Be aware of your surroundings. That's when you leave the house, while you're at work, while you're with your mother, brother, sister, uncle, aunt, cousin, I mean, friends. Man, it's different. It's different. You have people right in front of you that, you know, some may want to be where you are. Some wish what you had was theirs. Some will try to figure out a way to, you know, take what's yours. I mean, right in front of you, you got to keep your eyes wide open. Some people walk around with their eyes wide shut, but, you know, just pay attention. That's all I'll say. 2026, way more than halfway through the year, and hopefully it gets better for some. If it doesn't, stay at it, okay? Don't forget, Party with a Purpose is back. Ricky Smiley, One Voyage 2026, October 26th through November 1st, aboard the Virgin Voyages Resilient Lady. 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You can do it. You pick your cabin category and then pick your cabin. T.I.'s going to be there. Rick Ross is going to be there. Keith Sweat, D.L. Hewley, DJ Kid Capri. And just added an unforgettable beach barbecue at Bimini. All right. Anthony Anderson is going to be there with that, hosting that. Cedric the Entertainer. Uh-huh. Mr. Tenderism. And AC Barbecue. 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

That's Usher, Lil Jon, Luda. It's called Yeah! Magic 95.9. Magic Summer in the City. This song right here. Uncle Charlie. My love is all I have. Nothing stronger than love. Strongest emotion you have. Check it out.

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0: That right there, Bill Withers. Lean On Me. Yeah, I remember the movie, right? Strong movie. Along with the Debaters, Hurricane, Remember the Titans. There's several movies, man, that when I hear this song, make me think about certain things. It's Magic 95.9, Magic Summer in the City. If you got somebody you can lean on from time to time, you might need that. And it's okay. Just after you lean on them, if they ride with you through what you're going through while you lean on them, make sure that you give them something or pick them up when they need you. All right? We all have a why. What's your why? When you find your why, you find your way. I used to tell that to the kids all the time. When you find your why, you find your way. If you haven't found your why in 2026 yet, look for it, because your why is in your purpose. It all comes together. All right? What's your drive? What's your goal? Who are you when you look in the mirror? Think about these things. And I'm just here to have you think about them. What do you do when the camera's off and nobody's watching? Because some people just put it on their social media so you can see it. If it's not on their social media, they didn't do it. Well, do it when nobody's watching. Like for me, I'm going to give you an example of me. I go to the gym because I want to go to the gym. I want to feel good in my skin. I want to know that I'm pushing myself to do something different. I'm changing me because I want to change. And nobody's watching. From time to time, I put that on my social media now because I want you to feel good. There's a no judgment zone on July 25th. Myself and Chisel, we want you to come to the class and check it out. I want you to feel good about being in shape, just doing what you need to do to feel good, feel loose, instead of feeling tight, feel flexible. Just follow me. I am Conan 11. That's all. IAMKONAN 11 on my social media. Make sure you follow us at magicbaltimore.com. I'm going to get ready to be quiet. Remember to be kind to the people you meet because you never know what they're going through. They don't look like what they're going through. You could be the person to set them off or the person to make them smile. And make sure that you stick to whatever it is you said you want to do in 2026. All right? Chase your dreams till you catch them. Don't let them get away. Plan your work and work your plan. I got me a new planning book. Get you a planning book. It'll help you reorganize and get yourself situated. I leave you with love, light, and peace profound. I got more good music before I get out of here. KW Griff comes up at 7 o'clock with the original Saturday Night Flashback Dance Party. All right, I'm going to I'm going to be quiet.
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0: 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Magic 95.9 is going to raise the heat index with the biggest prizes and the best concerts around. 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

0: Yes, indeed, George Benson, Magic 95.9, Magic Summer in the City, Saturday Night Flashback Dance Party on your radio. KW right here, shout out to everybody hanging out with us. I appreciate you being here. Hope you're having a fantastic Saturday thus far. Hope your weekend has been wonderful. Shout out to everybody showing that love on Facebook. I appreciate that. Shout out to my man, DJ Thunder. Happy birthday to your queen, Lady J. Happy birthday. Wish you many, many more. Shout out to my man, Tones. Mrs. Tones, good to see you. Big shout out to everybody. Shout out to all the cancers. Big shout out to my lovely wife, Dawn, my daughter, Kaya. All my cousins, friends over at the house. Just chilling out, grilling, just having a good time. I appreciate y'all. We got some more. Make sure you stick around. We're Magic 95.9.
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3: 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Oh dear God, creator of the entire universe, we stop what we are doing to say thank you and to let you know that we appreciate having you in our lives. Because of our belief in you, God, our understanding of your greatness and your mercy, and most importantly, our witnessing of your awesome power and unlimited ability, we know that you can empower us to accomplish that which may appear impossible. You did not let the sea stop Moses. You parted the waters. You did not allow the wall to stop Joshua. You made the wall come tumbling down. You didn't allow the giant to stop David. And you didn't even allow death to stop Jesus, who we all know is still teaching as strong as ever. So all that we ask of you today, dear God, is to please help us to never forget that for with you, our God, nothing is impossible. Hallelujah and amen.
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0: 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Saturday Night Flashback Dance Party. 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Our condolences to our entire family. She provided so much music to us. 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Yes, indeed. 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Always good to see you. 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We got some more, y'all. Stick around.
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6: 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But Martin was a follow thrower. 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Man. I know I'm making up words. And it just so happened that I had just booked another show. 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
7: 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The temperature is rising, and we're bringing the heat with the best variety of R&B. 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Magic 95.9 is gonna raise the heat index with the biggest prizes and the best concerts around. 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
8: 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Lisa McCray, how you doing?